like ACG. Pretty me like the KGB, ACDC. Way I come with a TNT, wolf grey DNG. On my don't know when they're seeing me. Grew up on the 140 dubstep and DMB. GNT with a zoo, 1010 eating me, preying me. Sunshine, I do it easily. Roll up, roll the dice. Noise off the dark like a poltergeist. No wife, soon come motor nice. Range Rover, ice white suit like I'm Dolomite. Big fat zoot while I hold the mic. Sideways flow, fuego. Make dough, MK flare like Sado. Fuck the same mode, all

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All move, no chatter, improve fat stacker. Blue jean or slapper, no draw, get mad at Bruce Banner on lagger. I dream easy, greasy, villas in my mind while I float by sleazy. Waving on a beach while I grope my DMD Dimitri with a mushy drops, oh my. Most drive opposite a low life, tripping, getting brain in a bimmer on the roadside. Say nah, the hotel, Skywalker with the Buddha. Big dream, too lean, couple bangers in the cooker. Bar pusher, big zuba, only zoo, no hooker. Rhythm sensei, midway, 10-10 serving up my penny.

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Find snake, take heads like Saudi. Only loud B808's rowdy. Orchestra flow, formula dog, fake snakes. What I'm bored of the most. Tyson, I got a mule on the ropes. Bear hope, I want it all though. More love, more dough. Shoes on, fucking like a porno. Till then it's all flows. Silly with the backstrap, Spenny liquor sipping in a hatchback. Got me

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Listen. 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

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But now the tinsel light of starbreak is all that's left to applaud my heartbreak. And at 11 o'clock I watch the network news.

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Pray for the strength for me, pray for the strength. 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